0: We heard the New London Consort in Michael Pretorius's Dances from Terpsichore, and Terpsichore is the muse of lyric poetry and dance. Coming up, we'll have another work by Michael Pretorius, a Gloria from his Full German Mass.
1: 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Rabbit Run Theater in Madison presents Cole Porter's Tony Award-winning musical, Kiss Me, Kate, centering on the on-and-off relationship between the leading man and former wife. It runs July 17th through August 8th. After a two-year hiatus, the Baldwin Wallace Men's Chorus Summer Sing Festival returns. This cherished tradition features familiar tenor bass tunes alongside some new repertoire. Featuring conductors from Baldwin Wallace, Cleveland State, Oberlin, Ohio University, and beyond, this will be a wonderful evening of making music for music's sake. It's at Baldwin Wallace's Kulas Hall on Tuesday, August 11th. To find out more about these events and others, visit WCLV's online arts calendar at wclv.org.
0: Closing out this edition of Night Music here on WCLV, we'll hear the Gloria from Michael Pretorius's Full German Mass of 1619. Paul McCreesh leads the Gabrielli Players and the Gabrielli Consort. They're joined by Roskilde Cathedral Choirs and organist Timothy Roberts.

0: Christoph von Dohnányi led the Cleveland Orchestra. The bassoon soloist was David McGill. And we heard Wolfgang Amadeus Mozart's Bassoon Concerto in B-flat major from 1774. 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
1: Kendall at Oberlin, a life plan community for older adults, located less than 1 mile from Oberlin College and Conservatory and 30 miles from Cleveland Hopkins International Airport. 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